0: spring, so many big concerts get announced for New England, but you can only afford one or two shows. Thanks to The Wolf, you're not going to just one show, not even two or three. 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Tickets to six big shows across three New England states this summer.
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11: And now, Wolf Country weather.
12: Partly cloudy skies overnight. Lows will be in the upper 50s. Tomorrow, sunny skies. Could see an isolated shower late afternoon, early evening. Highs in the upper 70s. Partly sunny on Thursday. Temps dropping down to the mid-60s.
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9: Partly cloudy skies overnight. Lows will be in the upper 50s tomorrow. Sunny skies, could see an isolated shower late afternoon, early evening, highs in the upper 70s. Partly sunny on Thursday, temps dropping down to the mid-60s.

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7: Partly cloudy skies overnight. Lows will be in the upper 50s tomorrow. Sunny skies, could see an isolated shower late afternoon, early evening. Highs in the upper 70s. Partly sunny on Thursday. Temps dropping down to the mid-60s.

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8: Partly cloudy skies overnight. Lows will be in the upper 50s. Tomorrow, sunny skies. Could see an isolated shower late afternoon, early evening. Highs in the upper 70s. Partly sunny on Thursday. Temps dropping down to the mid-60s.

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0: on
1: him. Kathleen Ashwell, I am Jody Vallon. Check out Bailey Zimmerman's cover of Miley Cyrus's song, The Climb, a lyric video at CafeNashville.com. Here's Bailey. It's Chevy Silverado on Cafe Nashville.

0: Country, and she knows it. That's Luke Bryan on Cafe Nashville. I am Jody Fallon. All right, Jody B, let's talk about the Dutton Ranch.
1: Well, I don't think we need to worry about Rip going anywhere anytime soon.
0: Okay.
1: I know a lot of girlfriends will be happy to hear that news. But, yes, the Dutton Ranch, the latest series in the Yellowstone franchise, made a big splash. It is actually the largest, biggest original series launch in Paramount Plus history.
0: Wow.
1: So,
0: of course it is. Yeah.
1: I have a feeling season two is coming sooner than we think.
0: They'll announce that immediately.
1: Yeah.
0: Yeah, I mean, that's the thing. And the reality is, anything Yellowstone is going to be big. And the fact that this is kind of like, the fourth or fifth thing from Yellowstone, it just keeps on growing.
1: I have lost count.
0: Yeah, exactly. Yeah. So I think it's going to be fantastic. The Dutton Ranch is going to be around for a long time.
1: This one's a little grittier, too.
0: Oh,
1: even
0: wow.
1: More so than the first Yellowstone. So, yeah.
0: Wow, okay.
1: Lots of activity going on there.
0: Josh Ross, I Hate How You Look on Cat.

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I love this bar on Cafe Nashville. I am Jody Vallon. So did you see during the ACM performance from Blake Shelton, it was Gwen Stefani's sons out there just cheering him on. Come on, stepdad. Yes, let him in anyway. Blake Shelton on Cafe Nashville, sponsored by Wheelhouse Records. Ain't it?

0: South of Sanity, that's Zach Top on Cafe Nashville. I'm Jody Van Allen. A new study actually reveals that listening to music while studying benefits some college students, but distracts others. So the key factor is actually the personal connection to the music, which is why you should only listen right here to Cafe Nashville. And John Morgan, here's Kid Myself, brought to you by Broken Bow Records.
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1: Hey, it's Alexandra Kay. Check out my new song, Straight for the Heart.
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1: This is New Music Discovery. Blake Shelton. Let him in anyway. I don't ever want to never see him again. And I know the only way to get it is through you. This song is about redemption, even when there's not a clear path. Being Lord, it ain't my place. Could you let him in anyway? New music from Blake Shelton. Let him in anyway. Available everywhere now. 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

Kevin Eschweit, Jody Vanillin, so Ella Langley and Morgan Wallen, big AMA winners, the American Music Awards. All the details on that in our news section at Cafe Nashville, the web or the app. I can't love you anymore.

0: to drinking. That's Zach John King on Cafe Nashville. I am Jody Van Allen. All right, Jody B, I love comedies.
1: You do, and you love Ben Stiller. You quote him all the time. You also love Mike Judge. Now, may not know his face, but you do know the name.
0: I know him.
1: From King of the Hill, from so many other animated, Beavis and Butthead.
0: Of course.
1: All that kind of stuff, which is right up your alley.
0: Yeah.
1: And they have a new comedy series coming up on Apple TV called Protective Custody.
0: That can't wait. This is going to be fantastic.
1: I mean, slapstick and snark and yeah.
0: Yeah, right up my alley, like you
1: this
0: said.
1: This is right up your alley.
0: Yeah, yeah. What'd you call me earlier? Butthead? Is that what you called me? Oh, no, Beavis and Butthead. That's where he's from. Yeah, gotcha.
1: Well, you're not the Beavis.
0: Hey, be nice to me. Be happy to me, young lady. Here's Megan Maroney. It's Beautiful Things on Cafe Nashville. I cannot wait for that show.
1: I know.
0: To be honest.

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1: It'll be a while before this one goes from a little pup to the alpha of the pack.
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Kevin Ashwell, I'm Jody Vallance. So a coastal scientist named Stephen P. Leatherman has ranked a beach out in Hawaii as the best beach in the U.S. for 2026. His number two beach actually is St. Andrews State Park, just outside Panama City, Florida. Been there. It's really cool. Here's Gary. It's Stephen Wilson, Jr., sponsored by Big Loud Records. Gary.

here, sponsored by Harp and 60 Records. That's Chris Jansen on Cafe Nashville. I am Jody Van Allen. So Jordan Davis is going to play a May 29th concert following the St. Louis Cardinals game against the Chicago Cubs. It's going to be in St. Louis and a lot of fun. Here's Turn This Truck Around.

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Gavin Ashwine, I'm Jody Van Allen. So Jelly Roll's got a new song for the Stanley Cup playoffs. 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Oh, we-

Zach Top, Good Times and Tan Lines on Cafe Nashville. I'm Jody Vallon. Well, Eric Church has now started the push for a country artist Nashville Super Bowl. That's going to be in 2030. We'll see how successful he becomes. Here's Hardy with Eric Church, Morgan Wallen, and Tim McGraw, MacArthur on Cafe Nashville.

0: Alexander K. Straight for the Heart, sponsored by Will House Records on Cafe Nashville. I am Jody Van Allen, and Jody B., hell is for sale.
1: It is. Now, we're specifically talking about a small, unincorporated town of Hell, Michigan.
0: Yeah, I love it.
1: But it is up for sale. It's got a price tag of about $625,000.
0: Really?
1: Yes.
0: The entire town?
1: 7 acres.
0: Okay.
1: It's located along Patterson Road in Putnam Township.
0: Oh, okay. So it's a town inside of a town.
1: Yes.
0: Okay, this is just crazy. It gets nuttier as we continue to talk about this. Would you want to own something like that?
1: No.
0: I mean, why not? It's a lot of acreage.
1: Yeah.
0: Yeah.
1: It's a lot of acreage, which means a lot of upkeep.
0: I guess so, but you know what? You know, can I charge taxes for anyone else who lives there?
1: Well, I do think that in the past, this has been used for festivals and community events and things like that.
0: Yeah. Now you're talking. See, there's a way to make money on this land.
1: Yes. In fact, there were some very, let's call them themed ice cream shops there before. So,
0: I bet, yeah. It all froze over. Riley Green on Cafe Nashville.
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Gavin Nashville. I am Jody Van Allen. So those sweeping mountain ranges, serene lakes, they're beautiful, right? But apparently MIT neuroscientists said that those are the forgettable parts of your vacation. You want to really remember stuff? Yeah, take images of people. Yeah, take pictures of the inside. Shane Prophet, long live country on Cafe Nashville.

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0: Corey Kidd with Co-Wetzel, Rocky Mountain Low on Cafe Nashville. I'm Jody Van Allen. So I was talking with John Morgan on his album, Carolina Blue. The writing is so intense. It actually brings you into a lot of different images.
1: No, I love chasing those kind of ideas. I really do. I love a good challenge in the writing room. I like sitting on things and making sure every line's purposeful. I don't like filler lines. I like making sure that, especially if it's a good idea, that we're not selling it short. You know, I want to get it as far down the road as we can. And so this collection of songs are ones that I felt like we hit on the head.
0: John Morgan, brought to you by Broken Bow Records. It's Kid and Myself on Cafe Nashville.
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1: What's up? It's Josh Ross, and this is my new song, Hate How You Look.
2: You look so good, and damn, that's why it feels so wrong. Girl, I hate how you look, moving on.
1: Hate How You Look is a song that reminds me of sometimes when you go through a breakup, it's always interesting to see somebody down the road, and sometimes they look a little better than when you left them.
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8: 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I'd be at some party, she'd show up and I'd be walking out. Or across some parking lot, hiding behind her sister. 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I'd act.

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Cafe Nashville, I'm Jody Van Allen. 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See the new video of him performing this one in the studio. It's Good Damn. 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You always

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0: Just, I go back to moments where I remember playing those gigs for very, very little money and knowing that it's not going to pay my house off, but ultimately people got to hear my music. And that's the thing is that, and then that shaped kind of in the future why I wrote certain songs, why I chose certain songs from certain songwriters to send that message to, if I have a platform that's going to reach this many people, I can send this message or this message. And I chose those songs that sent a brighter message to the world. And looking back at this moment, it's kind of surreal, to be honest with you. It's a little bit surreal. I haven't really let it soak in yet. For a cowboy, this is that gold buckle I've been chasing my whole life.
1: Cody Johnson, It's the Fall on Cafe Nashville.

0: Nashville. I'm Jody Vallon. All right, Jody B. You know, when I was in Little League, the umpires were my dad, my uncle. They were not this good.
1: No, they were not. I wanted to talk to you about this guy. He's 18 years old, so he's basically one of the kids on the field, right?
0: Sure he is, yeah.
1: But he is in charge. He is the umpire. He knows what he's doing. He's going viral because a lot of parents have posted how energetic he is. And we're talking about running across midfield, making his own slides to make sure he gets his eyes on the play, to make sure he gets everything accurate.
0: He's done a fantastic job, and the kids are so into it. And that's the thing. You want to get youth involved.
1: I love this so much. His name is Sawyer Sparks, and he was a Little League player himself. And this is his, I guess, summer job.
0: I think it's fantastic.
1: I think it is amazing, yeah.
0: You're going to see a lot more things like this. And, then, of course, probably an offer from the Savannah Bananas.
1: I'm thinking that's where, I'm hoping that's where this leads for him.
0: Yeah.
1: Because he is definitely suited for that kind of activity.
0: Yeah, maybe that's what he's applying for. Morgan Wallen on Cafe Nashville. Don't trade

0: Kevin Nash, I'm Jody Vanillin. So the Indy 500, the Coca-Cola 600, of course, last weekend, and a lot of big racing films out there. According to this survey, Ford versus Ferrari in 2019, one of the biggest. Rush from 2013. You got my favorite, I think, is Talladega Nights, of course, right? 2006. Days of Thunder from 1990, also a really good one. Here's Graylin James, it's Water at a Wedding on Cafe Nashville.
1: Well, I didn't want to show up, but our families go way back. So when you said your vows, that's exactly where I sat. Thank God for open bars, cause watching all this ain't easy. In the middle of y'all's first

0: Kevin Ashwell, I am Jody Van Allen. Some great news here. Reba McEntire leaning into a heartbreak, of course, with a new Hurt Like That. It's a music that is the title track for her brand new album, On the Way. Here's Chris Jansen. It's Me and Avere, sponsored by Harpeth 60 Records.
1: Prettiest girl I've ever seen. Look at her, man, look at me.

0: This is Cafe Nashville.
1: Hey, it's Vincent Mason. Here's my debut single, Wish You Well.
2: But I wish you'd come, wish you'd miss me, wish you and me, we were more than a memory.
1: Wish You Well is about a guy who's obviously missing somebody that he used to love, that he doesn't talk to anymore. I guess he's hoping it comes back in a way, but like he's really just wishing the best for her.
2: We didn't last like the last call, Bill can't bring him last lip. Too much else. Sit on this bar stool, sipping that wish you well.
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I'm Jody Van Allen. 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

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It's 1 o'clock.

0: Sponsored by Broken Bow Records. That's Dustin Lynch, Easy to Love on Cafe Nashville. I'm Jody Van Allen. All right, Jody B, you got your new Olympic sport.
1: Yes, we're talking about the 2028 Los Angeles Olympics, and obstacle racing is something that has been brought into the ring, and we're talking about Ninja Warrior style.
0: Oh,
1: yes.
0: Okay.
1: Apparently this particular skill will replace the equestrian in the modern pentathlon.
0: Oh, okay. So this is kind of like a Wipeout, right? The old TV show.
1: It's more like Ninja Warriors.
0: Really?
1: So the pentathlon was actually introduced into the Olympics in 1912, and it had five disciplines: fencing, swimming, equestrian show jumping, running, and shooting. So running and shooting have been more combined as like a laser run.
0: Okay, yeah.
1: And now instead of the equestrian part of this, they're going to use this Ninja War obstacle racing type situation.
0: I'm all in either way. I think it's a fantastic idea.
1: You're all in from the couch.
0: I want to see the Wipeout part. Here's Josh Ross.
1: I don't think the big red ball.

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1: It'll be a while before this one goes from a little pup to the alpha of the pack.
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0: how we do. Fancy life.
1: Kevin Nashville, I'm Jody Vanlin. So Idris Elba says he was never in contention for the James Bond role. I think he thinks he's too old for that. Whatever. Here's Alexandra Kay on Cafe Nashville, straight for the heart, sponsored by Wheelhouse Records. Ready?

Kathy Nash, I'm Jody Van Alonso, Carrie Underwood, Avery Anna, and a whole bunch of others, all part of the Grand Ole Opry Summer of the Century. It all begins June 2nd. Jordan Davis is going to be part of it on June 5th. Here's Turn This Truck Around, sponsored by MCA Records on Cafe Nashville. It's time.

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1: I fell in love with a cowgirl. I'm following the curves like a back road.
2: 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It kind of makes you want to giddy up, have you changing your ways, living that lifestyle, loving every minute of it.
1: I only came for a minute, now she make me want to live it. Yeah, Southern charm ain't no joke. Thank God for the cowgirl.
0: Cowgirl from Parmalee. Available everywhere now.
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0: Kevin Ashley, I am Jody Dallin. Well, the date's been picked now for 2027 Grammys. It's going to be in L.A., and of course, you can watch it on ABC and Hulu. Here's Morgan Wallen. It's Love Somebody on Cafe Nashville.
1: Rumors going all over town. 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
1: Partly sunny skies today. Now, we could see an isolated shower late afternoon, early evening. Temperatures in the upper 70s. Cloudy skies overnight. Lows in the lower 50s. Tomorrow, partly sunny. Those temperatures will fall back to the mid-60s. On Friday, partly sunny. Could see a shower or two. Lower 60s and showers likely Saturday morning. Clearing in the afternoon. Highs near 60.
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0: of the Big D and Bubba before the show.
1: So my new thing I've been doing is watching the videos where wives tell their husband that the lines are crooked on the mow job.
2: What?
1: Dude, it's the best. And it goes exactly like you think it's going to go. Here's what this is.
3: Did you mow your grass?
4: Yeah.
3: You did?
4: Yeah. What?
3: It doesn't look straight like it usually does. Like the lines are crooked and everything.
4: What do you mean it don't look straight?
3: It doesn't.
4: You're full of shit.
3: Well, we noticed it when we came in.
4: We'll go down there and look.
3: Well,
4: that's because you probably had a drink before you got here.
3: Hey, I said something about Kyle could come down one day a week and help you mow if he needs to.
4: Nothing wrong with the lines in my yard.
1: What'd you get Kyle involved? I don't know who Kyle is, but anytime you go, I'm going to get some other man to come and fix your lines on your... Dude, it's
2: I
1: the
2: never got
1: best.
2: Into lines in my yard until I got them, and I learned how to do it. Now the lines have to be perfect.
1: Perfect. Have you gotten to the things where you are attaching the thing to the back?
2: The drag thing?
1: The drag so it lays it down?
2: I don't have that, but
1: it's you're getting it. You're going to get it, and once you do... I'm going to make a video. I'm going to come over and talk about how your lines aren't straight.
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16: Partly sunny skies today. Now, we could see an isolated shower late afternoon, early evening. Temperatures in the upper 70s. Cloudy skies overnight, lows in the lower 50s. Tomorrow, partly sunny. Those temperatures will fall back to the mid-60s. On Friday, partly sunny. Could see a shower or two, lower 60s, and showers likely Saturday morning. Clearing in the afternoon, highs near 60.
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0: we're starting the day off with the Big D and Bubba before the show show.
1: Hey. I'll be working right now, but this big gold deer just popped out of nowhere and hit me.
2: You just hit a deer?
1: Yeah.
2: Aww. So wait, who hit who? You said the deer hit you, or did you hit it?
1: Yeah, he hit me.
2: Oh, man.
1: If I'd seen him like 5 miles away, I'd definitely slow down.
2: Yeah. So where did he hit your vehicle? In the front? Okay, yeah. I had one jump into the side of my car one day. I mean, like, the side, it hit my door. I'm scared the crud. I screamed like, like, you know.
1: Little kid?
2: Yes, that's the scream I did. I was like, yeah! Yeah. I saw its head hit the window. I'm like, holy crud.
1: I'm driving it to my house.
3: Wait. You hit a deer, and then you picked it up, and you're driving it to your house?
2: Yeah, dude, that's venison.
1: I wish, but he's not on the road or anything. He's gone. I guess he wants to chase more females.
2: Oh, he's not dead.
3: Oh.
2: Yeah, and you know what's weird? Okay, so if you do hit a deer, if I'm not mistaken, you get to take it home. The one that jumped into my door and then didn't die, took off and went into somebody's yard. And
1: oh, yay.
2: Once the deer gets into their property, it's their deer and not my deer.
1: Oh,
3: did it die?
2: Yeah, it died in their yard. Yeah. But the cop wouldn't let me take it. I was so sad. I'm like, but my door. I paid the price for that deer. Oh, too bad. Well, I'm glad you're safe. Anytime you hit an animal, you know, is scary and dangerous. But I think swerving is worse. Big D one time swerved to miss a dog, and it almost cost him his life.
3: Yep.
1: I was thinking about it, but it was too late.
2: Yeah.
1: I seen his whole body and everything. He hit me.
2: Oh, man. So, well,
1: yeah,
2: again.
1: He crapped on my door, the side of the door and everything.
2: Oh,
1: so,
2: yeah.
1: Almost to the back of my trunk.
2: Oh.
1: That's where.
3: Wow.
1: At least it's not out of my door handle where I touch it. So.
2: Well, that's true.
3: Yeah. All right. Well, listen, we're glad you're safe. Be careful and going home, and we'll talk to you soon. All right.
1: Yes, sir. Thank you for keeping me company.
2: Okay. You're welcome. Bye-bye.
3: Be careful.

0: We're starting the day off with the Big D and Bubba before the show.
1: Carson, what's going on?
2: Good morning. I'm being a little nosy. You know, we all kind of like park where we park every day. I park next to Garrett, and I might have peeked into the back of his car. He's got
1: a body.
2: It's like some ornate wood or lattice or something. Do you have a new project you're working on?
3: No, that's actually my girlfriend's headboard that we're trying to get rid of. Do you want it?
2: Oh, no, but thank you for asking. Yeah. You know, you could just like leave that like on a road or something. Like somebody will come by and pick it up.
4: I don't think you can technically do that.
2: I mean, leave it out by the trash. Somebody will. There's dumpster divers. People will come a picking.
1: Is it all wood?
3: Yeah, it's all wood. You're good at reselling things. Do you think I could get anything out of that?
2: The best I would offer, honestly, I'd give it away for free on Facebook Marketplace if I were you. And we do have the dumpsters right there.
1: Why don't you just burn it?
4: Yeah, but those people get mad when you put anything in their dumpster. That's the lady who comes out going, I have a camera!
2: She does. She gets mad. But I'm just telling you, on Sundays, she's not there watching the camera because I threw out a whole rug. So she never found me out.
1: I burned that too.
3: I feel bad burning it. It's like an intricate, like carved wood. Like, I think she got it for like $600.
1: Man, there's a whole bunch of people. We have those big wooden, oversized entertainment centers that have a big square in the middle, mm-hmm. and you put a square, big, heavy TV back in the day.
4: My brother has the big armoire with the doors that open up. You know what he did?
1: That's what I got.
4: He took that and turned it into a bar.
1: Yeah.
4: He made like little, because my brother's super handy, he took the same thing. He stained everything the same way.
2: I called a junk hauler. So.
4: Yeah, but it's great. It's like he's now got this beautiful bar that came out of that armoire. It was a great way to repurpose something that, you know, once TVs got hung up on walls.
1: Those things were not cheap.
2: Oh,
1: back in the day. And
4: remember they were
1: now
4: building them into like the rich people houses?
1: Yep.
2: Yeah.
1: And now you, man.
2: I'm having this fight with my parents right now because they're moving. And my mother keeps, this was expensive. I get it was expensive, but it's obsolete now because they have that.
1: That's right.
2: Three sets of that armoire entertainment center combo. And I'm like, just call the big guys who will go throw it in a truck. Just get it out of your house. Don't even worry. Well, we could sell it. You going to sell it, ma'am? Really? No, you're not. No, you're not. Call the junk haulers.
3: I'll tell you what. If I can't sell this, we can throw it off the fire escape.
1: Okay.
2: Oh!
1: Yes. All right. Content guy.

0: You're waking up with the Big D and Bubba before the show.
1: So Carson came up with, so this is a bit idea that she's, so Carson used to host her own show, as her and some other guy in Huntsville, Alabama.
2: Yeah.
1: And tell Bubba about the bit idea that this guy, y'all did every day.
2: All right, every morning at the same time, we'd announce birthdays, but it wasn't just announcing birthdays. We would spin, you want to give me some effect on my voice here?
3: Okay, there you go.
2: The birthday wheel.
1: So, So people would call in and so put their birthdays,
2: call
1: and then
2: in,
1: you
2: tell you that today little Tommy is celebrating a birthday, or Aunt Ida is 85, and we're going to spin the birthday wheel and announce all these birthdays.
3: Oh, I just aligned it on Cameron. Cameron, wait.
1: Oh, my gosh. The wheel doesn't have prizes on it?
2: No, it was just a wheel. But it actually wasn't a wheel. It was a sound effect.
3: You mean like this one?
2: Yeah. But we said it was a wheel. It's the birthday wheel. And people must have envisioned in their heads that we had put everybody's name on the wheel every day, because people would come to the station and they'd go, "Can I see the birthday wheel?" And I'd have to say, "It's out for repairs."
3: Oh, it's stopping on.
4: It's out for repairs.
3: Oh, if you want to see the birthday wheel, ours is out for repairs.
4: It's in the shop. It's in the birthday wheel shop.
2: We had an incident earlier today. We didn't talk about it on the air. It was kind of tragic. So we had to send it out to make sure no more lives were lost.
4: It's all ball bearings now.
3: What was the point of putting all the names on the wheel and then it landed on one? Or did you read all the names?
2: We read all the names. So then why were some of them we made up?
4: Then why spin the wheel? The wheel is laying there, and you throw the names out.
3: Well, that's the way we always did it.
2: This guy had been hosting the show for 25 years, and I showed up with my weird color hair, and basically they said, "Girl,
4: you're the problem.
2: Just laugh and go with it."
3: Gigglebot.
1: Oh, no. Well, Bubba, what do you think? Should we add the birthday wheel to the show?
3: Should we? I already have the sound effect. Oh, let's see. We've got 120 names on there.
2: Yeah. Happy birthday to Connor. Also, Sandy, she's celebrating today. I heard Martha, she's got a big one. Your family
1: loves you. Did you ever ask this guy, like, "Hey, what's the point of us spinning the wheel if we're not going to pick one person?"
2: I will be honest with you. I was just happy to get paid. I shut up.

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1: Hey, Bubba, are you still doing the Mexico trip?
2: I never was doing the Mexico trip. I was invited to go to Mexico by a friend. They want to go to, it's some resort, some crazy swanky resort. I mean, like, it's really nice. And he keeps sending me the pictures going, dude, you should totally come. Come on, man.
1: A guy invited you to go to a resort with
2: it's
1: him?
2: Like a guy's getaway. Like a dude trip.
1: To a resort. I got you. Okay, I got you.
3: Yeah. All inclusive, I'm assuming. So,
2: yeah.
3: Food. Okay.
2: And I'm like, man, no. I have been, so back in the day, I used to do a lot of work. I was living in El Paso at the time, and I used to do a lot of work in Juarez. And Juarez was crazy. There were events. There was, like, back then, 100 murders per month.
1: Did you call them events?
2: Yeah. Well, I do, like,
3: were they murders?
2: I was doing radio events across
1: All right.
2: And so, like, you know, we'd have to bring extra giveaways to give away at the border. Just all kinds of crazy stuff. But anyway, the guy who was like my guy, he said, dude, if you ever get picked up by the cops or whatever, you just drop my name and you'll get out of it. And this guy, I think, was pretty deep with the cartels and all that kind of stuff.
1: By the way, please tell us what his name is so we can just use it in the future.
2: I'm not, because what happened is I felt like I was the king of the world. So they always tell you never drive your own vehicle into Mexico and all that. I was driving it every day almost, just go and do whatever. I was like loving life. And then one day he and his daughter were picked off by rivals. In front of one of his nightclubs.
3: Oh, my gosh.
2: Jeez. Yeah, he owned all these nightclubs and restaurants and all that. And he and his daughter, my protection was
1: gone,
2: taken out.
1: Yeah.
2: And I was like, nope, never again. If the person who offered me protection in Mexico
1: couldn't be protected,
3: wow.
2: Then I'm done.
1: Yeah.
2: And I always think about that. And I also remember the guy I told you about. This dude goes to Mexico to go on one of these guy trips. And he had a loaded magazine. Or what, you know, people would call a clip.
3: Mm-hmm.
2: He had a loaded magazine from a 9mm left in his luggage from just another...
1: Get into a Western or something?
2: Yeah.
1: See,
2: Quentin Tarantino music just kicked off. No, but it was like...
3: Walt and Jesse mixing up meth in the back. It's fine.
2: He didn't have a gun on him.
3: Right.
2: But he had the magazine with the bullets in it.
3: Mm-hmm.
2: And he ended up getting detained... and thrown into Mexican jail for like 3.5-4 mm-hmm. months before he could get out. Mm-hmm. And they had to, like, the State Department had to get involved and all that kind of stuff because 9mm is like a cartel round or something crazy like that.
3: Yeah, we just had two tourists that happened mm-hmm. to in what, Turks and Caicos?
1: Yep.
3: Yeah.
2: Yeah, that's why I'm not going. You really? That was in Turks and Caicos?
3: Yeah. They have very strict laws and people brought ammunition.
1: Yep. Two of them.
2: They didn't bring guns, they brought ammo.
3: Yeah.
1: Yep.
2: Okay. Wow.
3: Okay, so you know what, Bubba? You're right. Stay stateside.
2: I'm not going to Mexico.
3: Yeah.
0: This is the Big D and Bubba Before the Show.
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12: Partly sunny skies today. Now, we could see an isolated shower late afternoon, early evening. Temperatures in the upper 70s. Cloudy skies overnight, lows in the lower 50s. Tomorrow, partly sunny. Those temperatures will fall back to the mid-60s. On Friday, partly sunny. Could see a shower or two, lower 60s, and showers likely Saturday morning. Clearing in the afternoon, highs near 60.
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1: Well, in this world of selfies and everyone has a camera on their phone, there are some ways to enhance your look. And I was reading over one of these articles. Yeah, you just kind of, just see if you can look better.
2: Like your camera ready look?
1: Yeah, you know, angle your body 45 degrees away from the camera, push your weight to your back foot, tuck your arm, your away arm, tuck your away arm behind your back. Remember the golden rule.
2: Is that like rules for ladies or for dudes or for everybody?
1: I think everybody. Rule number one, never pose beside a thin person. That was our first mistake.
2: I played golf the other day. I took a picture. Did you see it?
1: No.
2: It's me, and obviously all the dudes are, you know, right around 6 foot. I'm 5'9". They're all about 6 foot. Well, the bad thing is they're standing on a slope, and everybody's higher than me. Look, I look a foot shorter than everyone. Now, if you look at where my feet are, they're way down the hill, like, you know.
1: No, they're not.
2: Yes, they are.
1: Look at your right foot. It's right next to the guys.
2: No, it is not. It's about 8 inches lower.
1: Oh, okay. All right.
2: Anyway, but yeah, so I posted it and people are like, "You're short." I'm like, "Yeah, I'm short. I'm 5'9".
1: Who says that? Did you put that on Facebook or something?
2: Instagram.
1: Who comes on and just goes, you're short.
2: Yeah.
1: God, doesn't want to just make you do what I want. It's like, go look through all of their photographs and just rip them.
2: A little bit.
1: It does me.
2: A little bit.
1: Rule number two.
2: I'm just glad they didn't say, "You're fat."
1: Never be the closest person to the camera. Number three,
2: why is that? Because you look bigger?
1: Yes.
2: Okay.
1: Number three, use whatever props are on hand to hide protruding body parts. And by protruding body parts, I mean your stomach.
2: Bellies. Nice.
1: Why is D always holding a llama? Is that
2: like
1: his
2: right
1: pet llama?
2: Front of him everywhere.
1: He's cradling that baby llama. He is really sweet. And look at Bubba. He's short.

0: Before the show,
1: Hey there, what's up?
2: Good morning. Hey, my name is Bill, and I got to looking for a country station, and I found you guys, and I just want to say thank you for all you do and say on the radio. I've heard you honor veterans and stuff, and I walk every morning for about 3 to 4 miles. I have you guys on all the time.
1: Oh,
2: so I appreciate getting up in the morning and hearing you guys on.
1: Oh, appreciate
2: really
1: that.
2: Make my day.
1: Oh, that means a lot to us. Thank you so much. Figured you're going to say that you're looking for a station and you came across us and you're still looking.
2: You make my day because I got over here and I didn't know anybody, so I was trying to transition into something, and you guys have made my morning every morning when I get walk.
3: Wow, that means a lot to us.
2: Thank you.
1: Appreciate it, man. Appreciate you. Have a great one.
2: Have a great day.
1: You too.
2: You too.
3: It was kind of weird. You guys repeated each other at the end.
1: It's like a parrot.
3: Like parrots.
1: Mm-hmm.

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2: Wolf Country Weather. Partly sunny skies today. Now we could see an isolated shower late afternoon, early evening. Temperatures in the upper 70s. Cloudy skies overnight, lows in the lower 50s. Tomorrow, partly sunny. Those temperatures will fall back to the mid-60s. On Friday, partly sunny, could see a shower or two, lower 60s, and showers likely Saturday morning, clearing in the afternoon, highs near 60.
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Rooster. I'm your announcer, David Angel. It's time to turn them up and wake up the world. 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

0: people back on Earth. In the beginning, God created the heaven and the earth. And God said, let there be light. And there was light. And God bless all of you on the good earth.
1: Roger, airport. Go for stating.
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3: I want to mention again, yesterday's show was pretty fun with Trace Adkins in the studio. And if you missed that, we have the interviews up on our socials, YouTube, etc. Just search Big D and Bubba, BIGDANDBUBBA.
4: Wait, remember back in the day, like, if you missed something, you just missed it.
3: Yeah.
4: The next Oprah. Hey, yeah, that's right. That was it, man.
3: Yeah.
4: And then DVRs came out, but.
3: Oh, DVRs were cool, man.
4: Yeah, DVRs were, that was a big change for live television.
3: I don't DVR anything because everything I watch now is off of
4: the box. So it's just
3: streaming,
4: you just
3: on demand.
4: Yeah, man, things change a lot.
3: Yeah, we used to DVR everything. You're right.
4: Yeah, and they'll get to the point, man, where we'll be able to.
3: Dude, you remember?
4: You could be in your own show if you want.
3: We went from VHS. We were taping shows. Then we went to. I got that CD burner. Do you remember that?
4: Yeah, the DVD burner.
3: It was a DVD burner that would record TV, and I could set it like a DVR. It was like so magic.
4: It's crazy, dude.
3: And then that lasted maybe a year and a half, and it went straight to DVRs, and now everything's on demand. What's next? I wonder what is next. The implants. That's probably what's it.
4: Implants?
3: Yeah, we're going to get an implant. It's going to be there, and then you'll belong to Satan.
4: That's exactly right. That's what I was thinking. I was like, I ain't getting that. I ain't writing nothing on my forehead. The only implant I'm getting is a new knee. I need a new implant on my knee.
3: And a hip?
4: Nah, my hips are good. I just need a knee.
3: Okay.
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3: Hey, it's Big D and Bubba. 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
11: Country weather. Partly sunny skies today. Now, we could see an isolated shower late afternoon, early evening, temperatures in the upper 70s. Cloudy skies overnight, lows in the lower 50s. Tomorrow, partly sunny. Those temperatures will fall back to the mid-60s. On Friday, partly sunny, could see a shower or two, lower 60s, and showers likely Saturday morning, clearing in the afternoon, highs near 60.
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1: It's Riley Green and Ella.
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1: if I do with Big D and Bubba.
2: Hey, I'm going to ask you to picture something for us for a second. You're late somewhere, so you jump in the car and you start speeding to get there before you're any later than you already are. And you're on your way, and you kill someone. I mean, pretty heavy, right?
1: Well, that is the reality of speeding. Lives are changed in an instant. Being late isn't an excuse to speed. Remember, speeding catches up with you. And this message is brought to you by NHTSA.

0: tweet, tweet. Megan says, I decided I'm going to go on a second diet. There's not nearly enough food on this, just the one. Got to make adjustments, man.
1: Justin tweets, dude, I love this one, by the way. I could have written this one, and I'm sad and ashamed that I didn't. Justin says, my dentist just admitted that she has fillings for me.
0: That does sound like you.
2: Isn't it great?
0: Courtney says, all these galaxies with trillions of planets inside, and we end up on the one with a 40-hour work week and taxes?
1: Jeez. And Rebecca tweets, I have just one thing to say to all the horribly disorganized grocery stores out there. You should be ashamed of your shelves.
0: All right, get a good tweet? If you tag us, we'll see it. Bubba will love it. At Big D and Bubba.
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0: Nate Smith, Whiskey on You with Big D and Bubba. We are coming to you from the Tractor Supply Studio for Life Out Here.
1: What's going on there, Baba?
0: I saw the coolest thing yesterday, driving home and passing a little place, and they've got, it's a little farm on the way out to the house, and like they've, I don't know if it's a full-fledged farm, but they at least have chickens and things like that. Well, anyway, they had a whole bunch of little dozen cartons of eggs out there. It said, farm fresh eggs, free, take one.
1: Oh, wow.
0: And I'm like, with the price of everything nowadays, I'm like, that's really nice and sweet of them to offer. I mean, I guess they have a surplus.
1: Yeah.
0: So they're just like, well, let's go ahead and get rid of the surplus and do something really nice. Or maybe can they take a write-off if that's like their business?
1: I don't know, maybe.
0: Either way, I thought it was really nice.
1: Did you get some?
0: I did not. I didn't have time to stop. Plus, you know, I have eggs at the house already. Yeah. Like, I buy those giant 18 cartons of eggs, and that lasts me a month.
1: Oh, yeah, yeah.
0: So, yeah, I didn't need any, but I was like, that's really nice. So, anytime, you know, you feel like doing something cool like that out of the goodness of your heart, I highly recommend it. Just seeing
1: comes back
0: it,
1: around to you, man.
0: Yeah, just seeing it made me feel better.
1: What's stopping people from, like, taking more than one?
0: The goodness of your heart. It's the same thing, like, with those newspaper boxes. Remember those? You put like 50 cents in and then you open it up and you pull one paper out, even though that you have access to the whole stack.
1: Oh, yeah.
0: Yeah. So it's just it's the honor
1: system.
0: Wow.
1: What a memory that was. Yes, you're right.

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We got the subdivision all mapped out. It'll sit right here on this land, and you could leave town a rich man. And he said, boys, whatever you're offering, it won't be enough.

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She's in the big city now, but she still calls.

0: cheap.
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2: Garrett was asking Bubba off the air how many fights he's been in, like physical fights. Bubba used to fight all the time.
1: It was a bad habit. You know, you grow up in a small town, that's what you do. There's nothing else to do.
2: You just drink and fight.
1: You jump stuff with your bicycle, and you get into fights. It's how you do.
3: But by the way, I grew up in a town smaller than you. No, it's not what you do.
2: I don't know, man.
3: That's a choice.
1: Maybe ours was the Cajun thing.
2: You go to Houma, Louisiana, you're going to be fighting. Trust me.
1: Yeah.
2: By 12 o'clock, you're fighting. You're throwing hands.
1: I'm trying to think about how many, the actual number. It's probably around 100. Like real?
2: What? Yeah. Like real fights. Like really swinging fists at each other.
4: What do you think your overall record is?
1: I actually did pretty good. I think I only lost two.
4: No way.
1: Chad Stone. I'll give him props.
2: We got receipts.
1: He sucker punched me. And I didn't see it coming. Dude, he smacked me in the nose, and man, you know what happens.
2: Yeah.
1: I didn't see it coming. It was like, boom, and I was like, oh, snap, I am done.
4: Do you usually keep it on your feet, or are you taking it to the ground? What's your strategy?
1: You
2: a grappler, or what are you?
1: Early on, it was all kinds of dumb stuff. Like, you know, we were watching all the movies. Here's the other one I think I lost. Doug something. I forget his name. This is therapy for you. I tried to, it was like in the middle of all the Jean-Claude Van Damme movies, so I think I tried to kick this guy, and he caught my leg, and then he just like brought me to the ground and then started pummeling me.
2: Bubba's doing Superfly Snooker stuff.
1: But otherwise, yeah, I did pretty good. I didn't lose a lot.
2: That's the best.
1: Yeah.
2: Nah, I miss the old Bubba, honestly.
1: But the difference is, fighting back then and fighting now, even though it's not that long as far as actual time, it's different. You would fight until you knocked the person down, and then you won. You go, okay, stay down. You don't want no more of this, man. And then that was it.
2: Yeah, and everyone, and then you're friends with them by the next day. Everything's fine.
1: Oftentimes, after you would shake hands, like, all right, man, good job.
2: Good job. Yeah. Right, cool. That's dude land. Girls can't do that.
1: That's not the way it is now. Now they start kicking heads and things and stomping. And I'm like, no, that's not just the way it's supposed
2: clicks,
1: to be.
2: For clicks. For clicks on their social media.
1: I don't know what's going on, but yeah, it's fighting back
2: then. How many fights have you guys been in?
4: Does it count with my brother?
2: Gosh,
4: we got one in the front yard playing basketball. That's
1: like a real one?
4: I mean,
1: you guys are twins.
3: I mean, a couple tussles, but no real like swinging fights.
2: Really?
1: Yeah. No, see, I'm counting tussles in the hundreds.
3: Okay.
1: I mean, but there were punches thrown.
3: Yeah,
1: there was a
3: few tussles and drag downs, but there was in terms of punches, no.
2: This is redneck guy talk. This is bad. We go NASCAR coming up next.
1: Garrett only got into one fight, and it was with his twin brother.
2: Don't tell people.
4: I gotta say, but 98-2—that is impressive.
2: That's good. That's not bad.

0: Big D and Bubba. And you know, you think a ticket for not wearing your seatbelt's a terrible thing. Oh, it's the worst that could happen. Well, it's not really the worst, because once you get in a crash, you realize pretty quickly that a ticket doesn't seem so bad. Click it. Don't risk it. This part of the show paid for by NHTSA.
1: Well, I realize that the whole AI making music for people, it's out of control now. Whenever the guys that I watch on YouTube for smoking and grilling and cooking shows, I watch a lot of that. This is the one of the guys I watch. This is his opener.

0: was born to grill.
1: Born to grill.
2: I was like, oh gosh.
1: I know. Yeah. It made me kind of not like it as much.
0: Yeah.
1: I know.
0: Man, I mean,
1: I know it's here, and I get it.
0: Yeah, it is everything. Dude, there was a commercial with their little thing. I mean, you know.
1: Oh, it's everywhere.
0: Yeah.
1: It's everywhere. It's even in, I saw a clip on Love is Blind, and I was like, none of those are real songs. All those are all AI songs that they play in between the couples or whatever. And it's always about, like, it's so, like, generic. Love. Yeah, we together. We gonna make it hard to get there. And you're just like, what?
0: The good news is that you know, I will say this in deference to the songwriters, showing major respect, is that AI is not creative. AI is not going to be able to you know, come up with new twists and new takes on things.
1: Yeah,
0: and if it does, it's an accident. Because it's just following an algorithm. It's going, okay, like it's basically, it's doing what we like instead of what we have never heard before.
1: Yeah.
0: We like human what
1: wrote
0: we know.
1: A human wrote the words, I'm the only hell my mom ever raised. That is a human, and what a great line.
0: Yeah.
1: It's the best, that's a great line. And AI isn't able to do that. It's going to do something based on that, and we're like, I've heard that. Anyway,
0: yeah.
1: Also, that guy is a terrible chef. Terrible, terrible, terrible cook.
0: Your barbecue's better?
1: That's right. I'm going to make a song about how my barbecue's better.
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12: weather. Partly sunny skies today. Now, we could see an isolated shower late afternoon, early evening. Temperatures in the upper 70s. Cloudy skies overnight, lows in the lower 50s. Tomorrow, partly sunny. Those temperatures will fall back to the mid-60s. On Friday, partly sunny, could see a shower or two, lower 60s, and showers likely Saturday morning, clearing in the afternoon, highs near 60.
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1: Well, the last few times to play this, we get a lot of requests for it as we're getting into the graduation. I know some have already, but we still have some to go still.
0: It's great advice. 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
2: 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The long-term benefits of sunscreen has been proven by scientists, whereas the rest of my advice has no basis more reliable than my own meandering experience. 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Enjoy the power and beauty of your youth. 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
10: Partly sunny skies today. Now, we could see an isolated shower late afternoon, early evening. Temperatures in the upper 70s. Cloudy skies overnight, lows in the lower 50s. Tomorrow, partly sunny. Those temperatures will fall back

0: to the mid-60s. On Friday, partly sunny, could see a shower or two, lower 60s, and showers likely Saturday morning, clearing in the afternoon, highs near 60.
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0: It's Tucker Wetmore and Brunette with Big D and Bubba.
1: Hey, I'm going to ask you to picture something for us for a second. You're late somewhere, so you jump in the car and you start speeding to get there before you're any later than you already are. And you're on your way and you kill someone. I mean, pretty heavy, right?
0: Well, that is the reality of speeding. Lives are changed in an instant. Being late isn't an excuse to speed. Remember, speeding catches up with you. And this message is brought to you by NHTSA.
1: Garrett, I totally forgot to ask over the Memorial Day weekend how your brisket smoke went.
2: Didn't.
1: Oh, what happened?
2: Oh, change of plans.
1: What's her name? Jeez, seriously?
0: Mariah?
2: Honestly, I just am losing confidence in my electric smoker.
1: Well, yeah.
0: Are you the smoker or your abilities?
2: No, my abilities I have full confidence in.
1: Okay. But you're only as good as what you got going, I guess.
2: It's just it's impossible to get any sort of bark on that thing.
1: Yeah.
2: It's already kind of narrow and hard to fit an entire pork butt in there.
3: Oh. So are we talking about possibly an upgrade in your near future?
2: I hope so.
1: Would you do a pellet, or you would do like a regular old wood?
2: I don't know. What do you think?
1: Pellet. It's a lot. It's so much easier. And yet nowadays you can get they do charcoal.
0: Yeah, but don't you guys pellets. Diss each other and go, "Oh, he's a pellet guy."
2: Yeah, that's what I want to Behind avoid. I want to avoid being the laughing stock of the smoking community.
1: You're not, no, because everyone uses them. Even the guys who win all the Memphis and Mays, which is a big barbecue thing, even they're using pellets. So, it's at that
0: What's
1: point.
0: What's the benefit of pellet? It just allows you to control the temperature and all that easier?
1: Yeah,
0: and all that?
1: Yeah, exactly. And, now they're making them with that really big hoppers, so you don't have to be out there all the time. You can kind of start it and let it go. But if you have a regular, what they call a stick smoker, which is what I have, where you're actually putting, you have to put wood, you have to go and get the coals and the wood and build it up. It's a lot of stuff, man. It really is.
2: I've been stressing out all weekend because I knew I was going to come in here and you were going to ask me.
1: And
2: I was just going to disappoint you.
0: You thought you avoided it. And here we are.
2: Here we are.
1: Well, I'll be on the lookout for you, man. I'll see. There's some barbecue bros and all kinds of guys online that can give you some good ideas and get you in the game, man.
0: Get on Facebook Marketplace.
1: That's what you do. Get on Marketplace.
2: Those are still expensive. People are still stingy with their throwaway
0: stuff.
2: Get
0: one that's broken. Because usually if some it's of those like are one broken, little thing.
1: Yeah, it is. You can
0: and
1: just put
0: a new $10 fix.
1: Yeah, I did that on an old Pit Boss pellet grill. I changed out the control unit, and that was all it needed.
2: All right,
1: I actually went through three of them, but besides that.
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6: Wolf Country Weather. Partly sunny skies today. Now, we could see an isolated shower late afternoon, early evening. Temperatures in the upper 70s. Cloudy skies overnight, lows in the lower 50s. Tomorrow, partly sunny. Those temperatures will fall back to the mid-60s. On Friday, partly sunny. Could see a shower or two, lower 60s, and showers likely Saturday morning, clearing in the afternoon, highs near 60.
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1: Oh, here's Bubba with fun facts.
0: Fun facts! We need echo. There we go. All right, so I want you guys to think about this one, but this is crazy. I was today years old when I found out. Do you know why we call T-shirts T-shirts?
1: Because they look like a T when they're unfolded.
0: Yes. Yes. Wow. I didn't know. I thought it was like some kind of, you know, everything's got its own reason for having a name. Literally, we named it the T-shirt because
2: I'm
0: it looks like a T.
2: I'm about to blow your mind when I tell you about a V-neck.
0: Okay, so why do we call a crew neck a crew neck?
1: Don't get me started on wife beaters.
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0: 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It's Jason Aldean.
1: On my Big Green Tractor.
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2: So they released the footage, the camera, the police camera footage of Britney Spears.
0: Yeah, hers wasn't as bad as like Randy Travis's, but it was nice. She was in denial the whole time. She wouldn't get out of the car. She's like, no, I don't want to get out of the car.
3: And in the battle of Justin and Britney, his was better.
2: Yeah, he did.
3: We got the world tour. Yeah, we got, we got the memes.
0: But that didn't come from him. Like, Britney didn't have a spokesperson there.
3: Well, no, but when Justin said, this is going to ruin the tour.
2: Yeah, he
3: did plenty. The world tour.
2: He did plenty.
3: But hey, good try there, Britney.
0: Can't we just let him off just because of Bye Bye Bye and some of these other great bangers?
4: Field sobriety test, and if I feel like you're okay to drive, then I'll get you out of here, okay? So just based off of your driving and the odor of alcohol on you and off of your eyes, you are going to be under arrest for DUI, okay? Okay? You're going to be under arrest for DUI. So I'm going to need you to turn around.
0: Okay, so she wasn't doing the blow into the thing?
4: I know, I understand. I'm going to explain what we have to do.
5: I'm not getting blood.
4: We have to go get blood, okay?
5: That's illegal.
4: It's not illegal.
5: Yes, it is. What you guys are doing is illegal.
4: It's not illegal.
5: It is.
4: Like I said, you're under arrest for DUI, okay?
5: I didn't have a DUI. I wasn't even drinking. I had a mimosa this morning. You guys are lying.
0: Are they playing Mario?
3: Sonic.
2: Yeah, what is happening right now?
4: Like I said, once we get to the hospital, we'll take them off. Okay, just don't mess with them too much.
5: What's a hospital? I mean,
0: what's a hospital?
4: It's really close. It's right down the street, okay? It's off of...
0: Oh, that's so sad, man.
2: It is sad, man. I'm like, I've got like a bunch of jokes I can make.
0: She sounds like, I didn't realize how much she sounds like she's Snow White from the 1930s.
3: Yeah, the affectation is weird too. But the amount of calls that they had to 911 complaining about somebody in this car that we found out is Britney Spears driving erratically. And when you think about for that many phone calls to have come in, the amount of people who didn't call. Really serious.
2: Yeah,
3: that whatever, and I believe the blood test actually showed that maybe she wasn't legally over the limit, but there were so many calls placed about it that it's very concerning.
0: Was there anything mixed up with her, or maybe was she just texting while also drinking, and that's why she was all over the place?
3: Yeah, I don't know, but yeah. I get concerned with if that many people called, that means a lot of people who didn't were on the road next to her, and that's scary.
2: It's toxic. Sorry, I had one. I just did one.
3: You did it.
2: I did one. That's enough. Come on. Jeez.

0: Last Night Lonely with Big D and Bubba. 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
1: Hey, Carson, what's up? Good morning.
2: Good morning. You guys know I love thrifting. I love a deal. I love spending hours digging through racks at the thrift store. But I didn't realize until a couple days ago, even I have a limit that I'd very targeted in my algorithm that some thrift store was doing 50% off the entire store. I'm like, let's go.
1: Man, that's a lot for a discount place already.
2: Right? And I'm thinking I can score some deals. And so I figured, all right, I'll go a couple hours after they open. Let the early birds and the people crowd in there and then it'll thin out. No, I showed up. Parking lot is packed. People are making up parking spots. But I find one. I'll walk. All right, I get in. And it was chaos. It was people yelling, Marco! Like, not even lying. There were two women doing that back and forth. Oh. There was some guy who started tailing me around the store. And I don't think it was like, oh, you know, anything like going after me.
0: He just thought you were someone to follow.
2: Yes,
0: like a pro.
2: That he was looking at what I was pulling and then waiting to see if I'd put him back. And all right, I picked out a couple of things. I found some stuff and I thought, all right, for 50% off. Yeah, it's been overwhelming. It's a lot. Then I saw the line. When I tell you, it wrapped around the entire store, wow. Which was about the size of a Home Depot.
1: Boy, at that point, you just risk it and run out the door with your stuff.
2: Oh, I should have done that. No, instead, I looked at the guy who'd been tailing me and I go, you want these? I'm putting them back.
1: Oh, wow.
2: And I just, because I said, this is not worth my time for five garments that honestly would have probably cost me less than $10. That's how great the deals were, but I was overwhelmed.
0: I get like that at Christmas. Like anytime like you go shopping at Christmas, you go to the counter or like to check out and there's 70 people in front of you. And I'm like,
2: no. You watch those videos of like Black Friday from 15 years ago, people camping out and fighting over televisions. And I thought, you know what? I'm just going to spend the extra $50. I don't want to fight people over a 40-inch Vizio. That was me going, I'm not going to fight someone for $2 of Abercrombie & Fitch.
1: Well, you know what? Sounds like you've grown up a little bit.
2: Thank you.
1: It's good to see the new you.
2: Thank you.

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1: Man, what's up with these people, like, sending voice messages? Like, they text it to you.
0: Oh, instead of voice texting.
1: It's like audio. Like, you hear them going, so I was going to tell you, blah, blah, blah.
0: Okay.
1: And they keep talking like that, like, I don't have anything else to do.
0: Audio messages aren't bad per se. It's just, there's two ways.
2: When I
0: am here at work in the studio, I can't listen to an audio message. So to my friends, Craig, Rusty, Paul, you guys who send me these dumb audio messages every day.
1: And it's useless.
0: I can't listen to them until, like, you know, later in the afternoon. By that time, I've already forgotten about it because you guys put all these UFO tweets in between or posts. So anyway, yeah. The second is the 3.5-minute voice message person.
1: Wow.
0: But I've got a way to handle those. It's a pro tip. If you have ChatGPT on your phone, if you have an Apple iPhone, you can click on the voice message. Rather than listening to that 3.5-minute message, you can copy and paste the transcription, put it into ChatGPT, say summarize and reply to this.
1: No way.
0: Yeah. Cheat code.
1: So it will reply for you?
0: Well, it'll tell you the reply and you just copy and paste
1: it. You just go, that looks good, boom.
0: Yeah.
1: Even though you have no idea, it could be completely wrong.
0: Yeah, I don't have to. I don't care. I don't have to listen. You send me a 3.5-minute voice message. Do you think at that point, just call me. I mean, seriously, if you really want to talk that much,
3: why don't you just listen to the message and still go about your day? I mean, I work on the show. I never listen to it while we're doing it.
0: You know what I get from you? I get text messages. You know what I get? I get actual messages that are brief,
1: concise.
0: Right. And we go forward.
3: But we're dudes. Right. So, yes.
0: Right.
1: I like that. That's a pretty nice little hack you got.
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0: Partly sunny skies today. Now, we could see an isolated shower late afternoon, early evening. Temperatures in the upper 70s. Cloudy skies overnight, lows in the lower 50s. Tomorrow, partly sunny. Those temperatures will fall back to the mid-60s. On Friday, partly sunny. Could see a shower or two, lower 60s, and showers likely Saturday morning. Clearing in the afternoon, highs near 60.
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1: Bubba, what are you doing with all your clothes? Because you've lost, 60 pounds or so. Are you keeping all that stuff?
0: No, it's funny because this past weekend, I was going through closets and going through dressers and all that kind of stuff, pulling out things. And I have, because I never throw anything away, like I have radio station shirts from places we worked at, 20 years ago. And I've got all kinds of stuff like that. And I'm just like, all this stuff doesn't fit. It's time to just get rid of it. And I have 5 bags that I'm going to go and donate.
2: Congratulations.
0: 5 bags.
2: That's amazing.
0: Well, I mean, there's a lot of stuff in there. Like, I mean, my waist was 6 inches bigger at one point.
1: You know what's sad is that I'm too fat to get his old fat clothes.
2: He can't even upcycle to you.
1: I mean, wouldn't it be great, though, if one day I walked in and I look like old Bubba from, like, a year and a half ago, and you're like, well, that's weird. D kind of looks like Bubba used to look like.
0: You know what I would love to see, though, is you wear my pants, because I have a 29-inch inseam.
1: Yeah.
0: And, like, that would be great, because it would, like, they would look like those little knickers, like, like the...
2: He would have waders on, but also the calves would still be so baggy.
1: Yeah, right.
0: Well, stretched them out.
1: So you just call it, you said, hey, not going back.
0: Well, I started going through, and I'm like, okay, I'm going to keep the marginal stuff. Anything within, like, that kind of is a little too big, I'm keeping that because, you're always going to fluctuate a little bit, and I want to be able to have something to wear.
1: I feel like this is a big, like, it's a big event, man.
0: It is actually a very big event. Not as big as the clothes, but the event is kind of heavy on me.
1: Not as heavy as you. I didn't know. I didn't know what we're doing. Knock knock jokes next.

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10: Partly sunny skies today. Now, we could see an isolated shower late afternoon, early evening. Temperatures in the upper 70s. Cloudy skies overnight, lows in the lower 50s. Tomorrow, partly sunny. Those temperatures will fall back to the mid-60s. On Friday, partly sunny. Could see a shower or two, lower 60s, and showers likely Saturday morning. Clearing in the afternoon, highs near 60.
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1: Hey, Carson, what's going on with you? Good morning.
2: Good morning to you. It's only been 3 weeks and my passport came.
3: Whoa, already?
2: Yeah, I didn't pay for it to be expedited or anything, but 3 weeks to the day it came in. Here's what's weird, though. I open it up and take out the passport. Great. My birth certificate isn't in there because they take your birth certificate.
1: The original that you had to work so hard to find?
2: Yeah, the one that they
1: you
2: said.
1: You call your mom and
2: all? Yeah, we're not sure that this is going to work, but you have to give it to them because I guess they have to make sure that it's legitimate. It's got the seal. Fine. And so I'm freaking out. Like, they forgot to give me my birth certificate back. How do I get a new one? And then I get an email from the Postal Service and they go, hey, just so you know, your passport's on the way and any documents you provided will also be sent back, but separately to help stop any sort of identity theft.
1: Oh, that's so they don't get it all in one thing.
2: Very smart, right? But it's just,
0: That's brilliant.
2: I'm freaking out thinking, how do I get a new birth certificate? I haven't had to do this.
1: That's good to know.
2: It showed up when I was a baby and it's just been there. I don't know what to do.
0: No, but I love that they're sending it separate rather than all at the same time because this,
2: yeah, it makes
0: perfect
2: sense.
0: Somebody could take that one thing out of your mailbox and all of a sudden they have everything to become you.
1: What are you doing it? Why you need the passport?
2: Just in case.
0: Because you don't fly.
2: Because I don't fly. No. Oh my gosh. Did you see the video of that turbulence?
1: There's always one.
2: They were in the middle of serving breakfast and then all of a sudden, boom. Okay. And I was like, granted, this was, I think, Australia to Hong Kong. I'm like, nope.
0: But
2: I'm done.
0: After watching that, doesn't that give you some security to know that, okay, the wings aren't going to fall off and that kind of stuff?
2: No. No, my gosh. I'm thinking I would be on that plane going, kill me. I need you to take this plastic fork and shove it in my jugular.
1: I did not expect you to say that today. Thank you.
4: 1-800-667-8686. Big D and Bubba will be right back.
0: Hey, it's Big D and Bubba, and very excited for Military Appreciation Month as both of our dads are military veterans.
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10: Partly sunny skies today. Now, we could see an isolated shower late afternoon, early evening, temperatures in the upper 70s. Cloudy skies overnight, lows in the lower 50s. Tomorrow, partly sunny. Those temperatures will fall back to the mid-60s. On Friday, partly sunny, could see a shower or two, lower 60s, and showers likely Saturday morning, clearing in the afternoon, highs near 60.
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1: Bubba has an announcement I hear.
0: Yeah, Carson already knows.
2: Oh.
0: I am.
1: What?
0: I am back on the dating apps.
1: What?
3: Whoa,
0: yeah.
3: Wait a minute.
2: What?
1: You guys were like together for months.
0: Man, I know. Things were going great. No disrespect to her because we got along fantastic. Just a little disconnect and we just weren't, you know, it was just a basic core compatibility issue that we couldn't get past.
2: You didn't speak the same love language.
0: That was it.
2: I know.
0: Yeah.
2: I read the text.
1: Wait a second. She got to read the text?
2: No. I read the text that Bubba sent me. They were very, very long.
0: Yeah.
2: And not, I don't say that in a bad way. It was very detailed.
4: We got to put that on Instagram.
1: No.
0: So anyway, yeah. So we just weren't.
1: Is it you?
2: No.
1: Okay.
2: I don't think it's him.
1: Okay.
0: This one, I'm going to say no, because there was a pattern that was established. I mean, it was the third time we tried dating. And then that third time, we had a couple little hiccups.
1: Gotcha.
2: My favorite text.
1: So this is not a huge surprise.
2: My favorite text from Bubba was, well, thankfully I didn't book up a couple's vacation.
0: Let me tell you, I was days away from doing that.
2: Yeah.
0: We were going to do that just a couple days ago, and then something happened, and about a week ago, and then something happened that was like, oh, we'll get to that next week. And then thankfully, I'd have been so
1: that stinks,
0: cooked.
1: Man. I'm sorry to hear that, I'll
0: have great stories.
2: Welcome
0: soon.
2: Back Good. In the pool. We've been waiting.
1: Yeah, I feel like you are back into good content.
4: Well, this is better for the show.
0: I know. That was the funny thing. That was the funny thing. When this all went down, I went, well, this is good for the show because I haven't really had a bunch of terrible date stories to tell. And
1: This just means I'll get pictures of crazy people.
0: Yes, you'll get the pictures again.
2: Also, cheers to Bubba. When I tell you I got that text one day, the next day, he was out on a first date. This man got right back on the horse.
1: My boy, messing.
2: Fortunately, the horse was using outdated pictures.
1: oh, man.
0: Yeah, I had to kick the rust off, and I'm like, okay. And I knew it wasn't a good thing, but I was like, what's it like to go on another first date? And I went, and I'm like, now I remember.
1: A little reboundy. Okay, hang in there, buddy.

0: just in case. It's Morgan Wallen. We're Big D and Bubba. 1-800-667-8686.
1: So these are origins of famous sayings, but I think one of them is wrong. See what you guys, which one you think is wrong. Here we go.
2: When a sailor would feel seasick during a storm, they would tell him to go to the bottom of the ship where the rocking is less severe, therefore putting him under the weather.
1: Oh.
2: Naval hero Horatio Nelson was blind in one eye. During battle, he was signaled to retreat, so he raised the telescope to his blind eye and claimed he didn't see the order, so he could continue on with the battle and win, therefore turning a blind eye.
1: Ooh.
2: Bags of extra baseballs are placed on the field each game. And in 1916, the New York Giants were on a 26-game winning streak. Out of superstition, they started picking up the bag of balls in the ninth inning. They felt like this would ensure their win because they would have captured the game in the bag. In 1709, John Dennis invented a way to simulate thunder in his plays. His plays flopped, but he went to another play where they were using the same method. He stood up in the middle of the play and shouted, "That's my thunder," therefore making the term of stealing someone's thunder.
1: That's the one I think is fake.
0: I think most of those are fake.
3: Yeah,
0: the turning a blind eye.
1: Don't tell me that.
0: Yeah. She said Horatio. It's Horatio.
4: Oh, no, Bubby, you're right. I didn't even...
3: Yeah, and
1: That's a real person. That's not even
3: AI. The bag of balls. I don't know why that already sounded sus.
1: Y'all are just a blast. You know, I can't have anything.
3: I mean, I'm going to turn a blind eye.

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1: Bubba, I met a guy. He's got a food truck, does tacos. Tacos and quesadillas. This is Mexican fair or whatever. Right. Anyway, I got to talking to him, and he has a 1970 Chevelle like I have.
0: Like yours, yeah.
1: And I said, yeah. Because we're talking about it's in a lot of movies. It's in Fast and the Furious and John Wick. And I said, oh, I was talking about you. I go, oh, my bud, he had the best, because, you know, I'm enormous. And he says, he wanted me to get John Thick as my license.
0: I always thought that would be great on the front of the car, John Thick.
1: John Thick. And then I get out and it's this big fat guy getting out of a John Wick car.
0: Yes.
1: And he goes, he starts laughing. And it's like more than he should. And I go, what? He goes, hang on a second. And he goes and he pulls out a license. He has one that says Juan Wick. And I said, that is pretty great. See? I said, I wish Bubba was here. He would absolutely appreciate Juan Wick and John Thick driving together.
0: I think the two of you and your Chevelles would be like a great touring couple. Come out and see the Thick Bros.
1: Juan Thick is the best. Anyway, guess I had to be there. Also, good tacos.

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1: For those who are playing at home or care, Bubba is single again, and he is back on the apps. Let the games begin.
0: Oh, my gosh. You know, I actually do have a question about... So we had RSVP'd to go to a wedding coming up here in 2 weeks. And now that I'm not going to be with date, now that I don't have a plus one, can I back out
1: of course.
0: The wedding?
2: For sure.
1: Yeah. Is this someone you know or she knew?
0: It's somebody I know. But the point, No, if it was somebody she knew, it wouldn't even be a question.
2: No, you can still back out. Make sure that you send a gift.
1: Yeah, just send a gift.
2: Yeah.
1: And just say that you're heartbroken.
2: Exactly. Like, I'm going through a really difficult time. Please respect my privacy.
1: I will be in my quarters.
2: I could not possibly attend such a celebration of love and romance when my heart has been broken.
1: All of the love around me would only remind me.
0: I'm just going to have you write the card.
2: Happy to do it.
1: Okay, you want me and Carson just to show up? People be like, oh my God, look at Bubba. Look how terrible he is.
0: He was stung by bees.
1: But he got him a nice girl. Look at him.
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14: Partly sunny skies today. Now, we could see an isolated shower late afternoon, early evening. Temperatures in the upper 70s. Cloudy skies overnight, lows in the lower 50s. Tomorrow, partly sunny. Those temperatures will fall back to the mid-60s. On Friday, partly sunny, could see a shower or two, lower 60s, and showers likely Saturday morning, clearing in the afternoon, highs near 60.
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1: Hey, I'm going to ask you to picture something for us for a second. You're late somewhere, so you jump in the car and you start speeding to get there before you're any later than you already are. And you're on your way, and you kill someone. I mean, pretty heavy, right?
0: Well, that is the reality of speeding. Lives are changed in an instant. Being late isn't an excuse to speed. Remember, speeding catches up with you. And this message is brought to you by NHTSA.
1: Oh, I have an update on the community cheese wheel. I know you guys were so excited to hear about it. You see the big cheese wheels where they do pasta in the middle of them? They'll kind of like...
0: They use it like a bowl?
1: Yeah, and the pasta
2: warm. And it coats.
1: Yeah, and it coats all in there. And then they just move it to a bowl, and then they put more noodles, and you mix it up, and whatever.
0: I was wondering how they clean that out and stuff, because you said that people pass this around from neighbor to neighbor and all that.
1: Well, that's my plan. Yeah, is that we get one for the street, and like they're like $1,500, but mix it all out, it's going to be like $300. Is it for something that you can't buy? I mean, you can.
0: And no, you're going to pay $1,500. You're very much the guy who is into cooking, number one.
1: Well, there's me and a couple other guys who are into it. So.
0: And you're also into events. So this is an event about cooking. So I see where this is a doable thing for you.
1: We just have to find a place that we can keep it, because it can't just like sit in a garage. Because of all the smells and stuff, the cheese will take the...
2: It'll absorb it.
1: It'll smell like...
0: Start smelling like a lawnmower.
1: Gas or oil or all that.
2: It almost needs its own separate refrigerator, too.
1: Yeah.
2: Because you want to be careful what else
1: is in there. So the hard cheeses, they don't have... They're a pretty firm aged cheese. You don't have to have them. It's not as big of a deal. You can have them in like a dark,
0: closet.
1: Dry place. Cool, dark place.
0: Just put it in the closet.
1: I don't have, it's this big.
2: It's massive,
1: it's
2: though.
1: Huge.
2: Yeah, you can't just put it in a linen closet.
0: Oh.
2: And then, yeah,
1: and then
2: it's
1: we got
2: to be.
1: So, I don't know. We may be running into a problem here.
0: Can you wrap it and put it somewhere? Like, maybe if you wrap it, could you put it
1: I don't
0: in
1: know.
0: A closet
1: wrapping
0: again?
1: Might
0: or,
1: be worse.
0: I was going to say, is wrapping it bad? Because then does it trap?
1: Yeah, moisture in it.
0: Yeah.
1: I don't know.
2: Oh, God. I was so excited for this idea.
1: I know, I was
2: idea.
1: So into it, and then... It's also fun to say the community cheese wheel. It's just fun. We're going to get t-shirts. I got a logo, everything.

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12: Partly sunny skies today. Now, we could see an isolated shower late afternoon, early evening. Temperatures in the upper 70s. Cloudy skies overnight, lows in the lower 50s. Tomorrow, partly sunny. Those temperatures will fall back to the mid-60s. On Friday, partly sunny. Could see a shower or two, lower 60s, and showers likely Saturday morning. Clearing in the afternoon, highs near 60.
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0: Megan says, I decided I'm going to go on a second diet. There's not nearly enough food on this just the one. Got to make adjustments, man.
1: Justin tweets, dude, I love this one, by the way. I could have written this one, and I'm sad and ashamed that I didn't. Justin says, my dentist just admitted that she has fillings for me.
0: That does sound like you.
2: Isn't it great?
0: Courtney says, all these galaxies with trillions of planets inside, and we end up on the one with a 40-hour work week and taxes?
1: Jeez. And Rebecca tweets, I have just one thing to say to all the horribly disorganized grocery stores out there. You should be ashamed of your shelves.
0: All right, get a good tweet. If you tag us, we'll see it. Bubba will love it. At Big D and Bubba.
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5: 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Hubba Bubba flavored.
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2: Wolf Country Weather. Partly sunny skies today. Now, we could see an isolated shower late afternoon, early evening. Temperatures in the upper 70s. Cloudy skies overnight, lows in the lower 50s. Tomorrow, partly sunny. Those temperatures will fall back to the mid-60s. On Friday, partly sunny, could see a shower or two, lower 60s, and showers likely Saturday morning, clearing in the afternoon, highs near 60.
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0: Kenny Chesney, no shoes, no shirt, no problems. It's Big D and Bubba.
1: What's up, Bub? What's your question?
0: Watching a show, and it was about this guy had passed away, and they left everything to their cat.
1: God dang it.
0: I'm watching this, and it's a documentary-type show, and I'm like, is this for real?
1: It can't be
0: legal.
1: Can
0: people actually legally leave things to their pets?
2: Yeah, there was a famous heiress, maybe like 2 decades ago, who did that. She left millions of dollars to her dog.
0: I
2: want to say she
0: that.
2: Owned like a hotel chain or something.
0: Yeah, I remember that. And then like the dog.
2: There were all these court battles over it, but she left it to her dog.
0: Richest dog in the world. Yeah, it was kind of the same thing. And the children were all upset because now they're in in court. They're in court trying to fight for what is rightfully, honestly, theirs.
1: So you can legally provide for your pet after you pass by establishing a pet trust or naming a designated caregiver in your will. But under the law, and this is just Google. I literally just Googled this. Under law, you cannot leave money or property directly to an animal because they are considered personal property and cannot hold a title. But you can legally provide them someone who will watch them.
0: So you could do a trust that could be $3 billion.
1: No, meaning not a trust like you're thinking. Meaning they're going to take care of the animal for you.
2: How do I get in on that? I would love to be the trustee for somebody's rich pug.
0: All right, well, let's go ahead and lay this out here. If there's somebody who's wealthy and has an animal that is going to probably outlive them and they want to make sure it's taken care of, Carson...
2: Happy to be the executor.
0: ...would be wonderful at this job. She was... Look, when you had your pups, they were the best taking care of dogs.
2: Absolutely.
0: Between you and Garrett, I don't know who loves dogs more.
3: Mm-hmm. It'd be me.
2: False.
0: Oh, now he's trying to compete for the...
3: You don't even have one, Carson.
2: Hey, I had three.
1: Well, she's about to have
2: someone
1: else. Grew
2: up in animal rescue. I walk shelter dogs. Oh, what more do you want from me?
1: Jeez. There it is. Just check your Insta.

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1: Hey, by the way, a lot of people texted in about whether you can leave money to a pet. And I've gone around and around, and it looks like every state, no, you cannot legally, because they're considered property, so you can't leave property to property. So, sorry, I didn't make the rules. So, there you go.
2: Well, you also were out, like, suddenly became a throwdown between me and Garrett, who loves dogs more. And I did want to talk to you guys about this. I was out with a friend of mine, and she brought another friend who I'd never met before. We're out at brunch, and the table next to us, this couple had their little Scotty dog sitting on the dude's lap, but it had the service animal vest on. Mm. But they're feeding it the little numbers. There's no way this is an actual service dog, right? Right. So, but it's cute. It's not doing anything. And I love dogs. I'm not real put off by it, but
3: I don't like people bringing their dogs
2: into
3: restaurants.
2: I know you don't. I know. But this is where it got murky. So we go out and we go to an outdoor place where you can have pets, which is fine because it's outside of the tables.
3: Totally good with that.
2: And she starts talking about this little dog that was next to us at brunch. And both my friend and I are like, yeah, we didn't love that especially because it had the service vest on.
3: Right.
2: That if that was a service dog, how many military people have we had in here who have legitimate service dogs who
3: right.
2: are so trained, who sit at their feet? And this is a little dog sitting on their lap, getting its eggs.
3: Real service dogs act very different
2: exactly.
3: than what these people are trying to pass off as their service dogs.
2: So this friend of a friend starts complaining that she didn't bring her dog. And I said, well, the service vest kind of threw me off. And she's like, my dog is my emotional support. My dog keeps me from being anxious. And I'm like, well, you're out with us right now.
3: Stay home.
2: And she started arguing. I was like, is it possible that I have found someone that loves dogs more than me? To the point of
1: having a fake dog?
2: Yeah, like, I realized, should I be arguing with her?
1: No.
2: And then, then I started thinking, like, Garrett, what would you think? Because you are as big of a dog person almost as I am, with the service vest thing. That I was very much in the camp that dog shouldn't have had a service vest.
4: I mean, my dog is so well behaved that I always think I could totally get him a service vest and nobody would even know the difference. But it's the principle.
2: Thank you. Okay.
1: Dude, yeah. Good.
3: D, how much do you love it whenever people bring their dogs here to the studio?
1: 0% negative.
4: What about mine? What about Stu?
1: You didn't like Stu? He's fine. Yeah, he's good.
3: That was also a one-time thing.
4: True.
3: Yeah. It wasn't like you need it.
1: Right.
3: It's not going everywhere
1: it's
3: with
1: It's the
3: you.
1: People who just do it and just expect that you're going to be okay with it. And that's what I...
3: Service dogs, totally one
1: Unless
3: thing.
1: It's a service dog, that's
2: if
1: fine.
2: It's an actual...
1: A real service dog, right. Hey, it's

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0: 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And we are Big D and Bubba, 1-800-667-8686.
1: What was that real estate thing you wanted to show me?
2: Oh, it was a realtor in Cleveland who was filming a home listing. So he's sitting on the front steps, you know, just kind of talking about the house. Oh, this is a, you know, it's an older home. It's a craftsman style, blah, blah, blah. And he's videoing and he's, you know, doing his thing for his YouTube.
3: Property's a triplex, meaning three apartments all under one roof, which I honestly prefer.
2: He runs in. I don't know if he's going to have an easy time selling that house.
1: What happened?
2: He said the people across the street got into an argument.
1: Oh, yeah, but...
2: And they're like...
4: Just remember, this is not this house. It's across the street.
2: This house is a wonderful house. Now, across the street's a little different. Oh, Cleveland.

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2: Hey, man, you know, if they left that money to, like, a parrot or a tortoise, you could be, like, 30, 40 years traveling all over the world with this thing.
0: Yeah, we were talking about can you leave your fortune, to your inheritance to a pet? And apparently the answer is no, you can't do it. You can't leave a property to a property because the pet is property. But still,
2: well,
0: I mean,
2: if somebody left you $1 billion and said, take care of my dog, what would you do about it?
3: Take care of your dog.
0: I would take care of your dog, man. That would be the most well-kept.
2: Yeah, leave you the money to take care of my dog.
0: Yes, that would be the most well-kept dog on planet Earth.
3: Also, I love that country music has, we have more songs about dogs than any other format, any other genre of music, and I'm proud to say that.
0: Tons and tons of great ones.
3: Feed Jake, a great one, by
0: the way. That's probably the most widely known, but I mean, there's a ton of other ones about losing dogs.
3: Sturgill's got a good one. Sturgill Simpson has one about his dog.
0: Wasn't Craig Campbell one who had a good dog song?
3: Dog song. I remember. Yeah. You remember any dog songs?
2: I got three cats.
3: Awesome. Good to have
2: them.
3: Glad we asked you.
2: All of them are feral, man.
3: All right. All right. Well, good talk. Hey, thank you.
2: I love them to death. You take care. I love listening to you.
3: Thanks, brother. Bye-bye. You see how I pivoted?
0: Yeah, because you didn't want to talk cats.
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0: Mm-hmm.
3: Oh my gosh, Bubba.
0: What?
3: It's so good.
0: Am I going to like it more than the berry? More than the glow motion?
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15: Partly sunny skies today. Now, we could see an isolated shower late afternoon, early evening, temperatures in the upper 70s. Cloudy skies overnight, lows in the lower 50s. Tomorrow, partly sunny. Those temperatures will fall back to the mid-60s. On Friday, partly sunny, could see a shower or two, lower 60s, and showers likely Saturday morning, clearing in the afternoon, highs near 60.
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0: Tim McGraw, Live Like You Were Dying, and we're Big D and Bubba. Is there anything like that on your bucket list? Do you even have a bucket list?
1: I just want a fro. I want an afro.
0: You just want to grow hair.
1: I want
0: a full head of hair.
1: I just want hair. Can that just so hard? Just hair.
0: It's Ella time. Turn it up. Ella and Morgan Wallen, I Can't Love You Anymore.

0: Blake Shelton and Honey Bee with Big D and Bubba, 1-800-667-8686.
1: Good morning. I'm calling to see if you can help me. I bought a jukebox for my husband, and I'm looking for a 45 to put in it. Alan Jackson, Remember When? Did they make a 45 when that came out?
0: Yes, they did. Oddly enough, Remember When came out right towards the end of 45s. That was when some jukeboxes. By the way, that's the coolest gift anybody has ever gotten their husband. Just a props to you for getting him a jukebox like that. But yeah, they did make the 45s, but they're really hard to find because they were made specifically for jukeboxes.
1: And where would I keep looking, but search stores and stuff. I don't know where else to look.
0: I would get on eBay.
2: eBay. I just found one.
1: Okay.
2: And I don't know if you can afford it.
1: You found what?
2: It's $4. I found a 45 and it's on, it's on eBay, so just Google Alan Jackson.
0: Remember when
2: 45 on eBay. There's
1: well, thank you very much. I'll hop on there and see if I can get it.
0: Oh, you bet.
2: Yeah.
0: And I'll say this, too. Thank you. Bye-bye. Good luck. I will say this to anybody who's out there trying to get things like that. You know, everybody's going to Facebook Marketplace now. There are deals to be had on Craigslist.
2: Because
0: Craigslist, kind of like the little stepbrother now.
2: They cleaned it up. It's not as naughty as it used to be.
0: Oh, it's not? How would you know?
2: How would you know? Why don't you know?
0: Also, you can find stuff on eBay. Don't forget about either one of those.
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10: Partly sunny skies today. Could see a scattered sprinkle or two. Temperatures in the upper 70s. Clear skies overnight. Lows around 50. Tomorrow, partly sunny. A chance we could see a scattered pop-up shower. Highs near 65.
11: Yeah.

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Saturday, Bank NH Pavilion with Ray Lynn, Carly Scott Collins, and Zach John King. What a bill right there. We'll catch you there. Going to be a fun time, and concert season officially kicking off. How you doing? I'm Harrison. And now, Kenny, your request, 1-866-900-WOLF. And carry on. Thanks for listening. Happy Wednesday from the Wolf.

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We are the Valley's Country, 95.3 and 107.1 The Wolf. Hey, I'm Harrison, right now with Hardy playing MacArthur. Call it a super group. Hardy, Morgan Wallen, Tim McGraw, Eric Church on this track. It's The Wolf.

0: That's Kane Brown, the Rihanna Woman, right here on the Valley's Home for New Country and the Legends. 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We got tickets to six big New England country concerts. I'll tell you, Jelly Roll on Saturday, June 20th in Bangor. Got Hardy and Guilford Thursday, June 25th. Jason Aldean Thursday, July 16th up in Bangor. Also, Ella Langley and Guilford coming up Thursday, July 30th. Zach Brown Band, Fenway Park, Sunday, August 2nd. And Chris Stapleton at Fenway Park, Friday, August 14th. 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
4: And now, Wolf Country weather.
5: Partly sunny skies today. Could see a scattered sprinkle or two. Temperatures in the upper 70s. Clear skies overnight. Lows around 50. Tomorrow, partly sunny. A chance we could see a scattered pop-up shower. Highs near 65.
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That's Jordan Davis here on Turn This Truck Around Country, 95.3 and 107.1 The Wolf. With after 12 noon, welcome to the You Pick It Wolf Down Lunch. I'm Harrison. Aaron now, Stella Lefty. This is called Boston. It's New Country Now on The Wolf. On a train.

Blue Jean Night right here on the Valley's Home for New Country and the Legends. Country 95.3 and 107 on the Wolf. I'm Harrison. Hey, ready for more money? It's on the way. 40 minutes from now, we'll get you another cash grab keyword and your chance to play at 953thewolf.com. Ella Langley, Morgan Wallen, their collab. I Can't Love You.

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0: Cody Johnson going number one with that track in the fall right here on the Valley's Country. 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Harrison checking in with today's You Pick It Wolf Down Lunch. And Dylan Scott getting ready to hit the Hampton Beach Casino Ballroom. 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
4: And now, Wolf Country weather.
5: Partly sunny skies today. Could see a scattered sprinkle or two. Temperatures in the upper 70s. Clear skies overnight. Lows around 50. Tomorrow, partly sunny. A chance we could see a scattered pop-up shower. Highs near 65.
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0: of seeing so many big concerts get announced for New England, but you can only afford one or two shows? Thanks to The Wolf, you're not going to just one show, not even two or three. 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
14: Partly sunny skies today. Could see a scattered sprinkle or two. Temperatures in the upper 70s. Clear skies overnight. Lows around 50. Tomorrow, partly sunny. A chance we could see a scattered pop-up shower. Highs near 65.

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Valley's Country 95.3 and 107.1 The Wolf here with Seb. I'm Harrison. A little after 2. How you doing? Good afternoon. Pushing through Wednesday. Checking in, Jordan Davis. 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

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What's up, saying hey to Cassidy. Thanks for having us on. 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Ella Langley getting ready to head the Bank and Ace Pavilion July 30th sold-out show. Here she is, Morgan Wallen, and her latest collab called I Can't Love You Anymore, right here on The Wolf.

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0: It's Riley Green. They're on Change My Mind. It's Country 95.3 and 107 on the Wolf. Thank you for making us number one for new country in the legends. Hi, Harris with you saying, hey, 953thewolf.com is that good to go. Hey, getting ready for Michelle Taylor up next, coming up after three and ready for another cash grab keyword. 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And that opportunity continues in just a bit. Luke Combs, Graylin James, Jason Aldean and more as we continue working through Wednesday. Thanks for having us on. It's Country 95.3 and 107.1 The Wolf.
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1: And now, Wolf Country weather.
13: Partly sunny skies today. Could see a scattered sprinkle or two. Temperatures in the upper 70s. Clear skies overnight. Lows around 50. Tomorrow, partly sunny. A chance we could see a scattered pop-up shower. Highs near 65.
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1: 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Again, the word is Bolt. You have until 5 p.m. to enter that. 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

Country 95.3 and 107.1 The Wolf, Florida Georgia Line round here. Tyler Hubbard says a full-blown FGL reunion may actually be on the horizon. They are talking about the idea of a few shows maybe playing together in 2027, and maybe they feel it out, and if they like it, we go bigger. I hope that's the way it works out. New music now for you from Luke Combs. It's called Be By You on The Wolf.

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Dustin Lynch stars like confetti. Oh, hey, you still have time to get entered to see Dustin. He'll sing that one, I'm sure, at Hampton Beach Casino Ballroom. That show coming up June 21st. Win 2 tickets and an overnight hotel stay. But you don't do that if you don't sign up to win. 95.3thewolf.com. We're giving it away on Monday. 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

0: Country 95.3 and 107.1 The Wolf, John Party and Boots Off. Michelle with you on this Wednesday afternoon. Now, this week we just kicked off the Wolf's Summer Six Pack. If you have not signed up to get in on this, well, waste no time. You can sign up every day if you'd like. Give yourself as many chances as you can. I wouldn't blame you. We're talking about getting six dates on your social calendar filled up quickly with summer memories in the form of concerts that will take you to Bangor, Maine, take you to Guilford at Bank & H Pavilion, take you to Fenway Park, Jelly Roll on June 20th, Hardy June 25th, Jason Aldean July 16th, Ella Langley July 30th, Zach Brown Band August 2nd, Chris Stapleton August 14th. The winner of the Wolf's Summer Six Pack wins pairs of tickets to all six of those shows. Now, that is an amazing lineup. You can bang out so many artists in one summer just like that. 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One of those artists that I mentioned you'll be seeing, Zach Brown Band coming up, and Morgan Wallen is ahead too on The Wolf.
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14: Clear skies tonight, temperatures drop down to 50. Tomorrow, partly sunny, could see a scattered pop-up shower. Temperatures in the mid-60s on Friday, partly sunny. Afternoon showers can be ruled out, high near 65.
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Ella Langley, Choose in Texas. I saw a TikTok video this week of the cutest little toddler who's in a walker, and he had black fuzzy hair, and the video was focused on the doorway, so you didn't see anything at first. Then you hear the voice of Ella Langley singing from the TV screen, and this little walker comes scooting around the corner with this cute little guy who was mesmerized, and I guess this happens every time he hears Ella Langley. He's just as smitten as the rest of us. Maybe cuter than some of us, too. That's so adorable. We'll check it out when you get a chance. Lauren, Elena, and Chase Matthew now on The Wolf.

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1: 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Friday night at Citizen House of Blues, Nate Smith will take the stage along with this guy, Josh Ross. 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

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Join Big D and Bubba Monday through Friday from 5 to 10. They're back at it for some laughs tomorrow. Hudson Westbrook now. This is Painted You Pretty on The Wolf.

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Bolt is your current keyword. 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Friday night, Saturday night, Luke Bryan kicking off the summer season at Bank NH Pavilion. Here's his newest single, Country, and she knows it, on The Wolf.

0: Country 95.3 and 107.1 The Wolf. Ashley Cook, the hell you are. Looking ahead to the weekend, because this time of year, we're all about looking ahead to the weekend, right? Especially because we're wanting Mother Nature to bring us good weather so we can do outdoorsy type things, or maybe, you know, with friends to a bar, maybe an outside bar where you can have the best of both worlds. Blue Moon Brewing Company has announced if you are having any of their Belgian white ale this weekend, it may be blue. They are having some fun with it, living up to its name by turning its beer bright blue for this weekend only. Participating bars in more than 30 U.S. markets will serve a limited edition blue version of the brand's signature Belgian white ale, part of a promotion from their parent company, Molson Coors Beverage Company. If you can't find the colorful brew at a local bar, the company is also sharing a recipe that you can find online for a specialty cocktail called the Bright Side of the Moon, and that can be made at home. And for the record, you know, they remind us that the moon isn't ever actually blue. You know, for those of us who are keeping track. And their blue moon technically isn't either, but they're just going to have some fun with it this weekend, so you can get your Belgian white ale in the color blue with an orange wedge on it. I suppose you could always put a little, couple drops of blue food coloring in there, right? I mean, wouldn't that work too? Riley Green coming up. Dustin Lynch is on the way. We also have a brand new keyword for you in the $100,000 cash grab. So before 5 o'clock, make sure you enter the keyword BOLT at 95.3thewolf.com.
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9: Clear skies tonight. Temperatures drop down to 50. Tomorrow, partly sunny. Could see a scattered pop-up shower. Temperatures in the mid-60s on Friday. Partly sunny. Afternoon showers can be ruled out. High near 65.

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0: 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It's the song that kicks off this afternoon's Five Most Wanted at 5. We count down the most requested songs of the day, chosen by you in Wolf Country. 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
0: 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Jason Aldean, Don't Tell on Me. 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

Country 95.3 and 107.1, The Wolf. Some great stuff in this afternoon's 5 Most Wanted at 5. We heard Corey Kent and Co Wetzel just a couple minutes ago, with Rocky Mountain Low coming in at number 3 before Stephen Wilson Jr. right there with Gary at number 2. Good lineup today. Thanks again for getting your request. And let's get to the number 1 song today in the 5 Most Wanted at 5. It's from Jordan Davis. Turn This Truck Around, your number 1 song today in our 5 Most Wanted at 5, Country 95.3 and 107.1.

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Beautiful things from her new album, Cloud 9, which won Best Country Album at the American Music Awards this past Monday. Congratulations again to Megan Maroney. 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

0: Country 95.3 and 107.1 The Wolf, Jelly Roll, Halfway to Hell. He is the star of one of the six shows that you could be seeing this summer as the winner of the Wolf's Summer Six Pack. Six different shows all happening here in New England, from Jelly Roll to Hardy to Zac Brown Band to Ella Langley. And the list goes on. 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

0: Cowgirl. 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That is Cowgirl. Michelle with you on this Wednesday afternoon, almost evening time. Can you believe we're already at the halfway point of the work week? One of the nice things that comes with a long holiday weekend, short work week. Maybe you're going home to your favorite fur friend after the work day, your cat or your dog. Do you ever find yourself wishing you understood what they were thinking, truly knew what they were thinking, or could even truly have a back and forth conversation with that pet? Well, there's a Chinese startup that claims they have built the first genuinely functional AI-powered pet translator. So it's a wearable device that clips around your pet's neck, and it apparently can interpret cat and dog vocalizations, their emotions, and their behavioral cues with what they say is an accuracy rate approaching 95%. Now, here's the thing. There are people who are doubting this, people who are skeptical, because one, the company has not even been around for 6 months. They started out in January. And two, they've not released any study, any kind of independent study, any kind of test that can back up their claim that it's 95% accurate. So that being said, there are so many people who want to believe it, right? So they've got already over 10,000 pre-orders that have gone out. So you're already making some pretty good coin on this one. $118 per translator. And they're well on their way to, you know, making some people's dreams come true, perhaps. Whether it's 95% accurate or not, I think, like I said, there's a lot of people who would like to believe it is, and so therefore are willing to invest $118 into it. So we'll see if it indeed becomes a real thing. We'll get some Zach John King on for you. Blake Shelton's coming up. Also, don't forget, latest keyword has been officially announced. Fork is the keyword for the $100,000 cash grab. 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
14: Clear skies tonight, temperatures drop down to 50. Tomorrow, partly sunny, could see a scattered pop-up shower. Temperatures in the mid-60s on Friday, partly sunny. Afternoon showers can be ruled out, high near 65.
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Vincent Mason, wish you well. One of our Country Nights and VIP Lights tour stop stars, if you will. And Dustin Lynch is the latest show you can win your way into. 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Super collab now, Hardy, Tim McGraw, Morgan Wallen, and Eric Church. 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

Sarah Evans, Born to Fly, Country 95.3 and 107.1 The Wolf. Friday night, I'm sure many flying down to Boston to see Nate Smith at Citizen House of Blues. Going to be a great show. We're sending some Wolf listeners there. You could be there too. Josh Ross will be opening that show. Here's Hate How You Look on The Wolf.

Jelly Roll, Heart of Stone, Country 95.3 and 107.1 The Wolf. One of six acts you could be seeing in the Wolf Summer Six Pack. Make sure you sign up. You could be at six different shows this summer, getting your social calendar quite busy. 95.3thewolf.com. Friday night, Luke Bryan kicks off the summer season at Bank NH Pavilion. Friday and Saturday, here he is with George Burge. Ride, ride.

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0: 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And how about a jelly roll for dessert? We are still talking about country artists for the record. It's the Wolf Down Lunch.
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0: Country 95.3 and 107.1 The Wolf. I was in awe of their performance watching the ACM Awards a little over a week ago now. Red Clay Strays, Demons in Your Choir, winning vocal group of the year this year. Like the cherry on top, I'm sure, of their night. But with that choir singing in the background, it was such a big, big moment and a big song for that night. And very exciting that, you know, coming off of that win, there's something to look forward to for either fans who've been with them from the start or new fans now who want to learn more and hear more from Red Clay Strays playing August 1st. In Boston at TD Garden. What a show that will be. I feel like it's going to be a movement while they're there. Getting ready to wrap up my evening with you. And one more time before I scoot, the current keyword, which you have until the end of this hour to enter in our $100,000 cash grab, is fork, F-O-R-K. You can do that at 953thewolf.com. We'll have a whole new day's worth of fresh keywords coming your way tomorrow. And meanwhile, let me see, I've got some Nate Smith coming up. Don't forget, he's playing in Boston at House of Blues on Friday night. Going to be a great show for you to check out. Riley Green is coming up next. Have a great night.
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13: Clear skies tonight. Temperatures drop down to 50. Tomorrow, partly sunny. Could see a scattered pop-up shower. Temperatures in the mid-60s on Friday. Partly sunny. Afternoon showers can be ruled out. High near 65.

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0: spring, so many big concerts get announced for New England, but you can only afford one or two shows. Thanks to the Wolf, you're not going to just one show, not even two or three. Get ready to crack open our summer six-pack, and it's exactly like it sounds. Tickets to six big shows across three New England states this summer.
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7: 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I didn't think much of it, but my daughters made me get checked out. Turns out I have atrial fibrillation, which increases the risk of stroke about 5 times.
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6: Clear skies tonight. Temperatures drop down to 50. Tomorrow, partly sunny. Could see a scattered pop-up shower. Temperatures in the mid-60s on Friday. Partly sunny. Afternoon showers can be ruled out. High near 65.

Hartford, WZLF, Bellows Falls, home of the Academy of Country Music's Broadcast Personalities of the Year, Big D and Bubba, Country 95.3 and 107.1 The Wolf.